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1: Lights are red, mics are live. What up, Mauro? Courtney Lopez here back behind the mic, fired up to get to hang with you for the next few hours. Great guest joining us later as well, former American Idol, Taylor Hicks.
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2: So, what do you think the greatest karaoke song of all time is? What up, Mario Lopez here. That is the focus of today's Mario Music Minute, because the answer to that question has just been revealed.

0: surprised by the least. Of course, that is Living on a Prayer by Bon Jovi. It earned the title of greatest karaoke song of all time, determined by math.
1: What?
0: Oxford professor Dr. Crawford's formula considers factors like beat speed, chorus repetitions, crowd can sing along, of course, release date with a preference for faster pace and specific chorus ratio. They found that 90% of people feel happier after a sing-along. They experience an emotional uplift, and it's therapeutic. The average release of karaoke classics is 1995.
1: Yeah.
0: Capturing the boy band craze, Britpop from Oasis, and girl power from the Spice Girls. I'm sure Journey's Don't Stop Believin' is not far behind.
1: I'm actually shocked that's not number one.
0: I'm sure it's on the Mount Rushmore.
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Mario Lopez, hear more songs. I'm going to drop today's music history lesson on you. This one taking us back to 1977 in a song that's been misunderstood for more than 40 years. I'm going to come back to reveal it next. We were good.

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1: You're on Mario Lopez. 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
1: I am a total Fanilow, and that, of course, is Barry Manilow with Looks Like We Made It. Anthem, that's like a power ballad anthem from back in the day. A lot of people think it's a love song, but it's actually about exes who have found happiness apart from each other.

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1: Omar Lopez, Courtney's Albert Frazier's in studio with me. What are we doing here?
2: We're going to try a new game. Okay. This game is called First Impressions. I'm going to give you the name of a celebrity, and I'm going to give you a scenario, and you've got to make a first impression. Rodney Dangerfield.
3: Hey, I get no respect. 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
2: And you're convincing me to buy a bucket of chum.
3: It's summertime. 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Get the chum. Come on.
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1: I'm Mario Courtney Lopez, keeping the music coming your way as Cordo offers up a little pick-me-up with a fresh mom joke. 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
1: 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Because it didn't have an arrow. You know what? 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
1: 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All right, who made the list, Frazier?
3: All right, so there's like 100 people, and it's not in any certain order, but Two Dope Queens, Call Her Daddy, Armchair Expert with Dax Shepard, Conan O'Brien Needs a Friend, Dirty John, Good Hang with Amy Poehler.
1: Well, obviously, Call Her Daddy's like a big
3: phenomenon. These are big. 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
1: Yeah, they left out Joe Rogan and the Joe Rogan Experience. Adam Carolla,
3: those two in particular were like two of the first.
1: Yeah, two of the pioneers.
3: To really make it mainstream.
1: They were doing it way before anyone else, and it seems like they might have been a little biased, because that, that doesn't make a lot of sense.
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1: Professional wrestling fans, the road to Slammiversary is on. 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
1: Yo, Mario, Courtney Lopez, a few more songs, and then going to make a stop into Courtney's Corner. Can you give us a little hint about today's life hack, honey?
2: Yeah, we're going to talk about a simple way to build trust in your relationship.
0: Ooh, important stuff. All right, back with Cordo's Corner in 10. Don't move.

0: Music from Memphis, 102.7 KISS FM. All right, music rolls on after a quick stop into Courtney's Corner. Mario and Courtney Lopez here. What are we talking about today, Cordo?
1: We are talking about key phrases that can help you build trust.
0: Okay.
1: So studies have shown that couples who really trust each other tend to say key phrases that support their relationship every day. Experts say phrases like, I want what's best for both of us, or I appreciate that I can be myself with you, or I trust you is another one, as is we will get through this.
0: Those are solid. Those are empowering. And I like that.
1: Additionally, sometimes it's good to say, and I say this, go out and have fun with your friends, because research shows that partners who trust each other don't feel threatened by time apart. They understand that independence is important and makes their bond stronger. I do say that to you, don't
0: you? You'd say it, but you say it passive aggressive.
1: That's not true.
0: Yes, you do. Yes, you do.
1: You know what?
0: Oh, my gosh. And then when I'm away, Cordo starts acting weirdo. And then, but you're not going to do that anymore, because you realize that I'm at a chance, 25% higher chance of having a heart attack, so you're not going to give me stress anymore.
2: That's a different segment.
1: That's a different segment.
2: We'll come back to that.
1: But sometimes when you're like, do you want to go to the Dodger game on Saturday? And I go, don't you want to take one of your friends and have like a guy afternoon? Don't I say that to you?
0: You do, but I actually want you to go on.
1: No, that. I know, but yeah. I do not say that passive aggressively. I like you to go out with your friends.
2: And she lets your friends come sleep over.
1: That's true. They sleep in the bed with you in a robe.
0: Stupid.
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1: All right, a few more songs. I'm going to fire up Zoom to chat with former American Idol Taylor Hicks. It's Mario Lopez. He's celebrating 20 years since his win, and he's got some new music. Going to find out all about it coming up next. Mm-hmm.

0: 102.7 Kiss FM, hit music from Memphis. What's up, y'all? Mario Lopez. Joining me right now, you know him as the winner of season 5 of American Idol, musician Taylor Hicks. How you doing, Taylor?
1: What's up, Mario, my man?
0: Good to see you, man. Good to see you. I can't believe this past May was the 20th anniversary of your Idol win, and you return to the stage to perform at the end of the season. How'd it feel to be back out there?
1: You know, it all came rushing back. You know, being able to, you know, it was in a different studio, but all the nuts and bolts of the show were the same. There was a couple of people that are still on the show. I mean, that's a testament to a show, right?
0: Yeah.
1: When you've got people that you saw when you were on the show 20 years later, still on the show.
0: That's crazy.
1: Right?
0: That's crazy.
1: So there, you know, Katie, the girl that actually let me in during my cattle call audition, literally the first producer, PA, you know, that actually heard my voice for the first time on Idol, she's still at American Idol.
0: Wow.
1: So, like, she was the true gatekeeper. You know, yeah. And she was still on the show. So those kind of moments are really special, man, you know, to be able to go back on and see those kinds of folks, because they really, you know, you know how it goes, man.
0: Sure.
1: You see people that really help your career.
0: Absolutely. Change your life right there. All right, Taylor, hang tight. We're going to have more with Taylor Hicks coming up.
2: More Mario Lopez coming up.
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1: Catching up with Taylor Hicks this hour. What's up, you're all Mario Lopez.
0: And I know you just released a new single as well called The Mirror, and I like the description, Southern Soul Shaker. Tell me about the song.
2: The song, I did it with the Memphis Horns. I wrote it with a guy from Alabama, Adam Hood, who's written some stuff with Miranda. And I just decided, you know, I wanted to have a song that kind of sounded like if Black Crowes and Zac Brown had a baby. You know what I mean?
0: That's a good merge right there.
2: So that kind of Southern soul, kind of romping, you know, kind of a Black Crowes kind of feel. I put the Memphis Horns on there, and it turned out really well, man. People like it.
0: Nice, man. And you also got another one on the way called 19. When can we hear that one?
2: 19's coming out. You know, I did a 19 on two records ago. It's a song about a fallen soldier. It's going to come out around the 4th for the 250 for America.
0: Nice.
2: It's a song that I do at the Opry a lot. That's gotten a lot of praise, and believe it or not, Billy Ray Cyrus. I was talking to him not too long ago at the Opry, and he actually released it. So the song's been around forever. It just hasn't gotten the legs. You know, every song has a story, right?
0: Right.
2: And a pathway. So I'm excited to release that.

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1: Wake up in the morning feeling like P. Diddy.
2: Hey, what up, girl?
1: Grab my glasses, I'm out the door. I'm gonna hit this city.
2: Let's
1: before
2: go.
1: I leave, brush my teeth with a bottle of Jack. 'Cause when I leave for the night, I ain't coming.

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1: 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And make sure you click follow to join the fam. That way you never miss any of our radio fun. Also, the quickest way to request a song. In fact, if you got something you want to hear, just drop it in our mentions as we get back to the music.

0: 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Wrapping up with Taylor Hicks. You're on with Mario Lopez. And this is a trip.
1: You also opened a restaurant called Saw's Juke Joint in Birmingham, Alabama. And it was ranked a top 25 barbecue spot in America. Very cool. I love me some barbecue. How'd you get involved with that?
2: I'm going to send you a big Alabama Saws barbecue gift pack, man.
1: Hey, I love it. All right.
2: You know, you got my word on that.
1: Okay.
2: Yeah, Saws barbecue is great, man. We, you know, I've been in, you know, every entertainer needs a side hustle, man. And I decided to hawk some pork, you
1: Smart.
2: Know, when I was 28. So I've got a great brand that I'm associated with, Saws Barbecue. Our wings are great. We got a sweet tea fried chicken sandwich.
0: Ooh, that sounds good.
2: Pork and greens, Alabama white sauce. You know, that's been, you know, been, it's gotten pretty famous. But, yeah, the barbecue game's alive and kicking, man.
0: Yeah. Oh, I'm a big fan. And I like that there's live music at this place, and you even get up there and play sometimes, right?
2: Yeah, well, you know, we've got, you know, when you call it a juke joint, there's some juking and jiving going on, right?
0: All right.
2: So there's some music, absolutely music's involved with that. But first and foremost, the food's excellent, man.
0: Well, that's my kind of spot. If I find myself in Birmingham, Alabama.
2: When was the last time you were in Bama?
0: You know, my son was there just this not too long ago. And my wife was

0: WEGR Arlington, Memphis. Let's go! An iHeart Radio station.
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right, at All Mario on Facebook and X, at All Mario Lopez on IG. Mario and Courtney Lopez here. Love hearing from your questions, comments, whatever you got. A few more songs. I'm going to dive into our mentions to see what's on your mind, so don't move.

0: All right, at On With Mario on Facebook and X, at On With Mario Lopez on IG, or On With Mario and Courtney Lopez. Cordo digging through our mentions. What'd you find, honey?
1: You did not type Cordo.
0: Hmm?
1: You typed Cordo, and he... Let's not type it in the script, okay?
2: I'm sorry. Oh, at this point, it's been said so many times.
0: The people want it. What do you want to do?
2: The people demand it.
1: Speaking of the people, this is from at Mandy Manda. She said, not sure if you picked up on this during your trip last week, but man, the beach is so amazing. You just lay around in underwear with strangers eating chips. What a world.
0: Mandy Manda, you're just discovering that now, sweetie? That's sort of been the move for... I don't know, the last 150 years, 200 years.
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0: So close to the end of the night for us, Mario Lopez. You got to squeeze in one last thing. We'd love to squeeze in a request or two before we get out of here.
1: Got something you want to hear? 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

0: Y'all, Mauro, Courtney Lopez. Time for one last thing. According to science, the perfect male form has been discovered, and it's the dad bod. Chinese Research Institute did the study, and overwhelmingly, women chose bodies with a BMI between 23 and 27. Therefore, the most attractive bodies weren't lean or skinny, but rather, those with a few extra LBs. Researchers say a little extra body fat helps to circulate testosterone. Basically, a mid-range BMI is optimal for survival and reproductive fitness. Okay.
1: Science. So
0: ladies in China, wilding out. God bless them. God bless them.
2: More Mario Lopez coming up.
0: Professional wrestling fans, the road to Slammiversary is on. 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

All right, that's it. Thanks to you, as always, for hanging with us. If you missed anything or just want to relive some of our radio fun, hit up allmario.com. We are back to do it all again for you tomorrow. Until then, Mario Lopez saying good night.

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0: make sure you keep us on when you get to wherever you're going today. 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I need to know if the thing I'm doing is weird.
1: Yes.
0: You gotta hear it first.
1: You're right.
0: By the way, thanks for listening to the Alabama Show. I'm Alabama with producer Blake.
1: Okay, this is me.
0: I've been getting a lot of free samples off the TikTok shop.
1: Yes, I'm aware.
0: I've been using a lot of the free stuff.
1: I'm also aware of this.
0: It has become a thing. And I get the free samples to post videos about it and sell it and make commission.
1: Mm-hmm.
0: I got a wedding set.
1: Why do you need a wedding set?
0: Because it's pretty. It's a pretty ring for my finger.
1: Is this how you get your animals? You go, I didn't need it, but it was pretty.
0: Yes. Look at this. Is it weird if I wear it? Meemaw said I could wear it. It's a whole like pretty bling bling wedding ring.
1: Why would you get that?
0: Because it's pretty and I want to wear the jewelry.
1: Well, one thing.
0: Granted. Okay, one thing what?
1: You're not married.
0: No, I am not married. I am as single as a dollar bill.
1: Yeah. Yeah. If that, I wouldn't even go that far. You're more single than that.
0: It's a pretty ring. I want to wear it. It fits my finger.
1: That doesn't matter.
0: Why can I not wear it?
1: You're not married.
0: Why are you so triggered by this?
1: It doesn't make any sense. Why are you doing this?
0: It's a pretty ring. I got it for free. Why should I not wear it?
1: Look, hear me out. Because you're not married. So? It's a wedding ring. You even classified it as a wedding
0: ring. It's a wedding set. It's an engagement ring with a wedding band.
1: What kind of set is it?
0: A wedding set.
1: That's crazy, right? It's crazy.
0: But it's pretty and I want to wear it. Why not?
1: What are you not?
0: I'm probably never going to get married. So why decline myself of the wedding ring that would be pretty on my hand?
1: I think you're getting crazier each day. I generally think something's going on upstairs.
0: At least I'm not in a relationship wearing a fake wedding ring. That would be weird. Like my aunt.
1: Yeah, that's weird.
0: She's going to yell at me for this. Her and her boyfriend wear wedding rings and they're not married. And we're all like, what are you doing? At least I'm not doing that. I'm single and wearing it.
1: You and your family get along well, huh?
0: Call the show. Is this weird? Do you know somebody who does something like this?
1: Gosh.
0: It's pretty. We'll post a picture later.
1: It doesn't matter how pretty it is. You're not married.
0: So what? I can wear it. 833-501-BAMA is the number to call the show. That's 833-501-2262. I think you're just mad because I have a wedding ring before your girlfriend does.
1: You make no sense.
0: Call the show.

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0: Sunset. If you're in Collierville, we love waking up with you every morning. It's 102.7 Kiss FM. I got a free wedding set. I'm very single. I'm not married, not even in a relationship, but I got the ring off a TikTok shop and I want to wear it because it's a pretty ring.
1: Yeah, I can't believe you're actually doing this.
0: 833-501-BEMA is the number to call the show. Lindsay, good morning. What do you think?
2: Okay, so I have a question. Is it a band and a ring?
0: There is a band and a ring, and I could wear both or I could just wear one.
2: Okay, so I say you can wear the ring but not the band, and don't wear it on your ring finger.
0: Don't wear it on my wedding finger? Okay, why?
2: Because I guess if you're like at the bar or something and you don't want to be hit on, you could wear it on your ring finger.
0: Right, if I don't want to get hit on. Oh, yeah, because if I, like, you know, I am still looking for Mr. Right, so I shouldn't wear it to keep guys mm-hmm. from hitting on me.
2: Yes, so that's why I wouldn't wear it on my ring finger unless you're somewhere where you don't want to be hit on.
3: You shouldn't wear it at all.
0: I'm going to wear it.
3: No, only wear it if you're married. I don't get it.
0: Lindsay, thank you for calling.
2: Post a picture of it because I
0: want to
2: see it.
0: Oh, we got it posted. It's on the Alabama Show on Facebook.
2: Okay, perfect.

0: Millington, thank you so much for having us on this morning. It's 102.7 KISS FM. 833-501-BAMA is the number to call the show. Brian, good morning. What do you think about me wearing a wedding ring, even though I am very single?
1: Okay, is it on your left hand?
0: Yes, it only fits my left hand.
1: And it's on your ring finger?
0: Yep.
1: Then you don't want to get married.
0: What do you mean I don't want to get married?
1: Because if it's on there, then that shows you're taken and no guys are going to hit up on you. And if somebody talks to you and they like you, they're like, well, she's a nice girl, but too late, she's married. Miss out on her and then move on.
0: There are some men that will not stop.
1: See that. No, they will not. They'll see that and like, hey, she's been hooking up. Oh, no, I'm not married. This is just a prank because it's pretty. Oh, so she's just trying to say that. Well, she wants a hookup. Yeah, I'll do that. I'll get that. Let's go.
0: That's a great point. I didn't even think about that. Brian. Okay, so can I wear it? If I wear it on my other hand, will I be good?
1: Yes. On your right hand, then you're fine.
2: No!
0: Yes!
2: No, let me tell you why. Okay. They're going to think you put it on there, so that way you will still hook up. They're going to think, yes, it's a wedding ring.
0: It's just a ring. It's a ring. It's not a legit wedding ring.
1: No, it's not just a ring.
0: Yep, it's just a ring.
2: It's a.
0: It doesn't become a wedding ring until it's on your left hand.
2: No, it's an engagement ring finger. It's meant for the ring finger.
0: Brian, producer Blake is having a meltdown right now.
1: I can't blame him.
2: It's because she's insane.
0: I love you. Thank you for calling the show. Use your words carefully. Watch what you say. Thank you, Brian. I appreciate you.
1: Bye-bye.

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0: 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Good morning, Nick. What's your issue for Ask Alabama?
1: I think my mom needs to apologize to my wife.
0: Oh, boy. That's why we do Ask Alabama, because we try to help with all your issues. If it's dating drama or apparently your mom and your wife drama, what's going on with your mom and your wife? What happened?
1: I recently married my longtime fiance. Like, we've been together for like 7 years.
0: Okay.
1: And my mom has never really been a big fan of hers. Like, I was hoping things would get better when we got married.
0: Okay, and so I'm assuming it didn't?
1: Not really. I thought it was, but my mom invited us over for dinner, which, you know, I was like, this is our first dinner since we've been a married couple. I was like, all right, my mom's going to make an effort. This is good.
0: Awesome.
1: Well, not really, though.
0: What happened?
1: So my mom didn't cook a single thing that my wife could eat.
0: Like, what do you mean? Is your wife on a special diet?
1: She's a vegetarian, which is not that crazy, I don't think. You know, it's not like there's, it's just meat.
2: It is just meat.
0: Producer Blake makes fun of me because I was a vegetarian for 10 years and he thinks vegetarian is crazy. So what'd your mom do? Did she make a bunch of meat?
1: Yeah, she put meat in everything. She made like one soggy salad for my wife.
0: Oh no.
1: And it was not good. She made like a veggie soup, but she added chicken broth to it to make it taste better. And I was like, she can't eat that.
0: Like, if you're a vegetarian, you cannot. This used to be my whole thing. My grandmother would make pot roast and she'd be like, you can eat the carrots and potatoes. And I would be like, no, Mima, you cooked it in meat juice. And she goes, it's still vegetables. So I get that. Okay.
1: Yeah, exactly. That's what my mom did. She put meat and bacon in everything.
0: Okay.
1: And she was just like, well, why can't, you know? So I told my mom, I was like, we're going to leave before dinner even started. I was like, no, we're not doing this.
0: Good for you for being a good husband. Yeah. What'd your mom do?
1: She was really rude about it. She was just like, why can't you just pick the meat out of everything that we're eating? And she was just so disrespectful. And she thinks we were disrespectful because we left.
0: Oh, my God. And you're just trying to get your mom to be respectful to your wife.
1: Yeah. Just treat her with some decency, you know?
0: Producer Blake, what do you think?
2: I just don't understand. Why do you need to be a vegetarian? Just be like a person in society that benefits.
0: I get having a hard diet when you're cooking for another person because that can be stressful, but
1: I mean, my mom flipped out because she said she spent all day cooking this elaborate meal.
0: Okay, yes, she did spend all day making a meal and the effort for that was nice, but your mom knew she was a vegetarian, right? Like, how long has your fiance been a vegetarian the whole time you've been dating?
1: Yeah, since we met, like, over 7 years.
0: I say bravo to you for being a good husband and sticking up for your wife and standing up to your mom. Call the show. Have you ever gone through something like this? 833-501-BAMA is the number. That's 833-501-2262.

0: 51 minutes of music every single hour while you work. 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Nick just called the show and he's mad at his mom because his mom has never liked his fiance and they just got married and she cooked their first dinner as a married couple. Well, Nick's fiance is a vegetarian and Nick's mom only made dishes that had meat in it. So they left and now it's a whole issue. 833-501-BAMA is the number. Have you ever gone through something like this? Do your parents not like your spouse? Andrew, good morning. Does your mom not like your wife or does your wife's parents not like you? Which one is it?
1: It is my mom doesn't like my wife.
0: Why?
1: My mom has never liked any girlfriend I've ever dated, anybody I've ever brought home. She's got problems with anybody I'm around.
0: Because nobody's good enough for her baby boy.
1: Yeah, my mom offered me a Camaro and $2,000 to not marry my first wife. Yeah, no kidding. She told me the night of my bachelor party, hey, you want my car and some cash, I'll make it happen. You ain't got to marry her to be happy.
0: And first wife, so that means it didn't last. So you could have had a Camaro instead of a divorce.
1: Exactly.
2: You'll know on the next
1: one. Riding around in a Camaro with my new wife, you know?
0: So, man, what's the biggest issue that's happened between your mom and your current wife?
1: My mom's very opinionated on how she thinks my wife should be and how we should live our lives. That's just not...
0: Do you stick up for your wife to your mom?
1: 100%, because she is my wife. I married her for the rest of my life. My kids will move on. My mom will move on, but me and her forever.
0: I freaking love you. You are the best husband ever. Andrew, thank you for calling.
1: Yes, ma'am.
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1: 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Nick's upset at his mom and wants his mom to apologize for only making meat dishes when his fiance is a vegetarian. His mom doesn't like the fiance. And his mom's like, why can't she just pick the meat off the food? And producer Blake, you're on mom's side.
2: Yeah, I think it's too late in life to be a vegetarian.
1: No, it's, oh my God. Okay, anyway, what if she had a gluten allergy?
2: Then don't eat gluten.
1: I know, but the mother made the meal. 833-501-BAMA is the number. Have you ever dated somebody whose parents didn't like you or married somebody? How do you handle it? 833-501-BAMA is the number. Kelly, good morning. What do you think about Nick's situation?
3: I think Nick is exactly 100% correct to side with his wife.
1: Yes.
3: Because if you're looking at it even from a biblical standpoint, you leave your family and start your new family.
1: Absolutely.
3: But besides all that, mom needs to get a grip and realize that he's married. And the one who, I always say the one who issues the ultimatum is going to lose. And in this case, the one that's being rude is going to lose.
1: Okay, so you are a wife and you're a mom. So, first off, have you ever had an issue with your husband's parents?
3: No.
1: And what happens if your kids marry somebody you don't like?
3: Well, we'll see. I mean, the older one was actually engaged to one we didn't like, and we were hoping that it would fall apart because it wasn't meant to be, and sure enough, it did. But
1: you were praying every day for that to end, weren't you?
3: Yes. The thing is that it's her choice, and God forbid their marriage doesn't work out. As a mother, I will always be there for her. But the bottom line is she made the decision to marry this person, and that's her life now, and that's the priority.
1: Absolutely. Kelly, that's great advice. Thank you for calling.
3: All right. Love you guys.

0: With 51 minutes of music every hour while you work, this is 102.7 Kiss FM. Nick's mom hates his wife, and so she made an awful dinner for them. Like, Nick's wife is a vegetarian, and Nick's mom made food with all meat, and she couldn't eat anything, and Nick got upset and was like, "Mom, we're leaving. We're not eating dinner here." And then Nick's mom said that they were being disrespectful. She could have just picked the meat out of the dinner, and it's become a whole thing. Call the show. 833-501-BAMA is the number. Kayla, good morning. Did you go through something like this?
1: Yeah, my current mother-in-law did that to me and my husband first started dating, because I can't eat peppers or onions, and she put them in everything because that's what her family likes. So
0: are you kidding me?
1: Nope. So I just did what I wanted to do, and every time she would cook something, I would order takeout, and I would take it with me. And while I was sitting there eating pizza, all of her grandchildren were pissed because they had to eat something else.
0: So did your husband not stick up for you? Did he not be like, "Mom, why'd you do that?"
1: He would, but because, you know, she would just, "Oh, I forgot. You know, this is just how I've cooked it for so many years. I just forgot."
0: Oh, my God. Do you think she doesn't like you?
1: Oh, no. We have an okay relationship now. I just became very opinionated like she is, and I just give it back to her.
0: Kayla, that's great. Well, next time I order pizza, I'm going to think about you.
1: Well, please do, and I hope that your friend that's called in, I hope that she can order her a cheese pizza and take it with her.
0: Kayla, that's great. Thank you.
1: You're welcome.

Nick got into a fight with his mom because he thinks what his mom did was very disrespectful to his wife, who is a vegetarian. And they went to Nick's mom's house for dinner, and Nick's mom only cooked things with meat in it. So Nick said, "We're leaving. We're not eating here." And Nick's mom was like, "You were being disrespectful. I spent all day cooking this meal. Why can't she just pick the meat out of it?" And he's like, "No, you

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0: Bartlett, we appreciate you so much for listening. It's 102.7 Kiss FM. I need to know if the thing I'm doing is weird.
1: Yes.
0: You gotta hear it first.
1: You're right.
0: By the way, thanks for listening to the Alabama Show. I'm Alabama with producer Blake.
1: Okay, this is me.
0: I've been getting a lot of free samples off the TikTok shop.
1: Yes, I'm aware.
0: I've been using a lot of the free stuff.
1: I'm also aware of this.
0: It has become a thing. And I get the free samples to post videos about it and sell it and make commission.
1: Mm-hmm.
0: I got a wedding set.
1: Why do you need a wedding set?
0: Because it's pretty. It's a pretty ring for my finger.
1: Is this how you get your animals? You go, I didn't need it, but it was pretty.
0: Yes. Look at this. Is it weird if I wear it? Meemaw said I could wear it. It's a whole like pretty bling bling wedding ring.
1: Why would you get that?
0: Because it's pretty and I want to wear the jewelry.
1: Well, one thing.
0: Granted. Okay, one thing what?
1: You're not married.
0: No, I am not married. I am as single as a dollar bill.
1: Yeah. Yeah. If that. I wouldn't even go that far. You're more single than that.
0: It's a pretty ring. I want to wear it. It fits my finger.
1: That doesn't matter.
0: Why can I not wear it?
1: You're not married.
0: Why are you so triggered by this?
1: It doesn't make any sense. Why are you doing this?
0: It's a pretty ring. I got it for free. Why should I not wear it?
1: But hear me out. Because you're not married. So? It's a wedding ring. You even classified it as a wedding
0: ring. It's a wedding set. It's an engagement ring with a wedding band.
1: What kind of set is it?
0: A wedding set.
1: That's crazy, right? That's crazy.
0: But it's pretty and I want to wear it. Hold on. Why not?
1: What are you not?
0: I'm probably never going to get married. So why decline myself of the wedding ring that would be pretty on my hand?
1: I think you're getting crazier each day. I generally think something's going on upstairs.
0: At least I'm not in a relationship wearing a fake wedding ring. That would be weird. Like my aunt.
1: Yeah, that's weird.
0: She's going to yell at me for this. Her and her boyfriend wear wedding rings and they're not married. And we're all like, what are you doing? At least I'm not doing that. I'm single and wearing it.
1: You and your family get along well, huh?
0: Call the show. Is this weird? Do you know somebody who does something like this?
1: Gosh.
0: It's pretty. We'll post a picture later.
1: It doesn't matter how pretty it is. You're not married.
0: So what? I can wear it. 833-501-BAMA is the number to call the show. That's 833-501-2262. I think you're just mad because I have a wedding ring before your girlfriend does.
1: You make no sense.
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1: I've gotten a free wedding set off of TikTok, and I want to wear it because it's a pretty ring.
2: You just make up no sense. It doesn't make any sense.
1: It's pretty. It's a free ring. That is all the sense you need. 833-501 Bama is the number. Is it weird that I'm going to wear it? Andrew, good morning.
3: I don't think it's weird at all. Actually, you're speaking something into existence that you want.
1: Exactly.
3: You're the only person that you can rely on, and it makes you feel pretty, so you do it, girl.
1: Booyah.
3: Get it.
1: Booyah. I love you, Andrew. Thank you.
3: Love you, too. You're very inspirational.
1: 833-501 Bama is the number to call in. Steven, good morning. What do you think about me wearing the ring?
4: Girl, I got a comment for you. Tell everybody you found the person that loves you the most in the whole world would do anything for you, and it's you, and you married yourself.
1: Now, that would be weird.
2: That's the weird part.
4: Nobody's going to love you like you.
1: Well, that's true, and I do love myself, but I don't need to marry myself. I'm just going to wear the ring because it's pretty.
4: Well, you do you. You don't let anybody tell you what to do.
1: Thank you.
4: Be you.
1: If even my grandmother, Meemaw, who raised me, the most cynical lady in the world, says, wear it. It's pretty. I'm wearing it.
2: Oh, you're insane.
4: There you go.
1: I love you.
4: You go, girl.
1: I love you, Steven. Thank you.
4: Love you, too. You take care.
1: Bye.
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0: With 51 minutes of music every hour while you work, this is 102.7 Kiss FM. I got a free wedding set. I'm very single. I'm not married, not even in a relationship, but I got the ring off a TikTok shop and I want to wear it because it's a pretty ring.
1: Yeah, I can't believe you're actually doing this.
0: 833-501-BEMA is the number to call the show. Lindsay, good morning. What do you think?
2: Okay, so I have a question. Is it a band and a ring?
0: There is a band and a ring, and I could wear both or I could just wear one.
2: Okay, so I say you can wear the ring but not the band, and don't wear it on your ring finger.
0: Don't wear it on my wedding finger? Okay, why?
2: Because I guess if you're like at the bar or something and you don't want to be hit on, you could wear it on your ring finger.
0: Right, if I don't want to get hit on. Oh, yeah, because if I, like, you know, I am still looking for Mr. Right, so I shouldn't wear it to keep guys mm-hmm. from hitting on me.
2: Yes, so that's why I wouldn't wear it on my ring finger unless you're somewhere where you don't want to be hit on.
3: You shouldn't wear it at all.
0: I'm going to wear it.
3: No, only wear it if you're married. I don't get it.
0: Lindsay, thank you for calling.
2: Post a picture of it because I want to see it.
0: Oh, we got it posted. It's on the Alabama Show on Facebook.
2: Okay, perfect.

0: Bartlett, we appreciate you so much for listening. It's 102.7 KISS FM. 833-501-BAMA is the number to call the show. Brian, good morning. What do you think about me wearing a wedding ring, even though I am very single?
1: Okay, is it on your left hand?
0: Yes, it only fits my left hand.
1: And it's on your ring finger?
0: Yep.
1: Then you don't want to get married.
0: What do you mean I don't want to get married?
1: Because if it's on there, then that shows you're taken and no guys are going to hit up on you. And if somebody talks to you and they like you, they're like, well, she's a nice girl, but too late, she's married, miss out on her, and then move on.
0: There are some men that will not stop.
1: Or a guy's going to see that. No, they will not. They'll see that and like, hey, she's been hooking up. Oh, no, I'm not married. This is just a freaking because it's pretty. Oh, so she's just trying to say that. So she wants a hookup. Yeah, I'll do that. I'll get that. Let's go.
0: That's a great point. I didn't even think about that. Brian. Okay, so can I wear it? If I wear it on my other hand, will I be good?
1: Yes. On your right hand, then you're fine.
2: No!
0: Yes!
2: No, let me tell you why. Okay. They're going to think you put it on there, so that way you will still hook up. They're going to think, yes, it's a wedding ring.
0: It's just a ring. It's a ring. It's not a legit wedding ring.
1: No, it's not just a ring.
0: Yep, it's just a ring.
2: It's a.
0: It doesn't become a wedding ring until it's on your left hand.
2: No, it's an engagement ring finger. It's meant for the ring finger.
0: Brian, producer Blake is having a meltdown right now.
1: Well, I can't blame him.
2: It's because she's insane.
0: I love you. Thank you for calling the show. Use your words carefully. Watch what you say. Thank you, Brian. I appreciate you.

0: 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You know, we have 51 minutes of music every single hour while you work.
1: Stop. 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
2: What the hell are you talking about?
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0: A man drove his Cybertruck into the lake to test Wade mode.
3: What the hell?
4: I mean, it seemed like the only viable option to test.
0: It didn't work. This happened in Texas, and he's in trouble now. Even the Texas police had to do a social media post that said, don't drive your car into the water. He drove it down a boat ramp and into the lake, and then the car flooded, and he had to evacuate, and then the city's fire department water rescue team had to haul the truck out of the lake, so it was a waste of everybody's resources because this guy goes, I'll see if this works.
4: I mean, to be fair, it's a good test.
0: But it didn't, so now you know. If you have a Cybertruck, do not drive it into a lake.
3: What the hell?

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keep us on all day because 102.7 Kiss FM plays 51 minutes of music every single hour while you work. Do your parents hate the person you married and have you had to pick sides? And what do you do? 833-501-BAMA is the number. That's what's going on in Ask Alabama. We'll talk more next.

0: 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Good morning, Nick. What's your issue for Ask Alabama?
1: I think my mom needs to apologize to my wife.
0: Oh, boy. That's why we do Ask Alabama, because we try to help with all your issues. If it's dating drama or apparently your mom and your wife drama, what's going on with your mom and your wife? What happened?
1: I recently married my longtime fiance. Like, we've been together for like 7 years.
0: Okay.
1: And my mom has never really been a big fan of hers. Like, I was hoping things would get better when we got married.
0: Okay. And so I'm assuming it didn't?
1: Not really. I thought it was, but my mom invited us over for dinner, which, you know, I was like, this is our first dinner since we've been a married couple. I was like, all right, my mom's going to make an effort. This is good.
0: Awesome.
1: Well, not really, though.
0: What happened?
1: So my mom didn't cook a single thing that my wife could eat.
0: Like, what do you mean? Is your wife on a special diet?
1: She's a vegetarian, which is not that crazy, I don't think. You know, it's not like there's, it's just meat.
2: It is just meat.
0: Producer Blake makes fun of me because I was a vegetarian for 10 years and he thinks vegetarian is crazy. So what'd your mom do? Did she make a bunch of meat?
1: Yeah, she put meat in everything. She made like one soggy salad for my wife.
0: Oh no.
1: And it was not good. She made like a veggie soup, but she added chicken broth to it to make it taste better. And I was like, she can't eat that.
0: Like, if you're a vegetarian, you cannot. This used to be my whole thing. My grandmother would make pot roast and she'd be like, you can eat the carrots and potatoes. And I would be like, no, Mima, you cooked it in meat juice. And she goes, it's still vegetables. So I get that. Okay.
1: Yeah, exactly. That's what my mom did. She put meat and bacon in everything.
0: Okay.
1: And she was just like, well, why can't you, you know? So I told my mom, I was like, we're going to leave before dinner even started. I was like, no, we're not doing this.
0: Good for you for being a good husband. Yeah. What'd your mom do?
1: She was really rude about it. She was just like, why can't you just pick the meat out of everything that we're eating? And she was just so disrespectful. And she thinks we were disrespectful because we left.
0: Oh my God. And you're just trying to get your mom to be respectful to your wife.
1: Yeah. Just treat her with some decency, you know?
0: Producer Blake, what do you think?
2: I just don't understand. Why do you need to be a vegetarian? Just be like a person in society that benefits.
0: I get having a hard diet when you're cooking for another person because that can be stressful, but
1: I mean, my mom put that because she said she spent all day cooking this elaborate meal.
0: Okay, yes, she did spend all day making a meal and the effort for that was nice. But your mom knew she was a vegetarian, right? Like, how long has your fiance been a vegetarian the whole time you've been dating?
1: Yeah, since we met, like over 7 years.
0: I say bravo to you for being a good husband and sticking up for your wife and standing up to your mom. Call the show. Have you ever gone through something like this? 833-501-BAMA is the number. That's 833-501-2262.
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0: South Haven, thank you for starting your day with us. It's 102.7 Kiss FM. Nick just called the show and he's mad at his mom because his mom has never liked his fiance and they just got married and she cooked their first dinner as a married couple. Well, Nick's fiance is a vegetarian and Nick's mom only made dishes that had meat in it. So they left and now it's a whole issue. 833-501-BAMA is the number. Have you ever gone through something like this? Do your parents not like your spouse? Andrew, good morning. Does your mom not like your wife or does your wife's parents not like you? Which one is it?
1: It is my mom doesn't like my wife.
0: Why?
1: My mom has never liked any girlfriend I've ever dated, anybody I've ever brought home. She's got problems with anybody I'm around.
0: Because nobody's good enough for her baby boy.
1: Yeah, my mom offered me a Camaro and $2,000 to not marry my first wife. Yeah, no kidding. She told me the night of my bachelor party, hey, you want my car and some cash, I'll make it happen. You ain't got to marry her to be happy.
0: And first wife, so that means it didn't last. See, you could have had a Camaro instead of a divorce.
1: Exactly.
2: You'll know in the next
1: one. Around in a Camaro with my new wife, you know?
0: So, man, what's the biggest issue that's happened between your mom and your current wife?
1: My mom's very opinionated on how she thinks my wife should be and how we should live our lives. That's just not...
0: Do you stick up for your wife to your mom?
1: 100%, because she is my wife. I married her for the rest of my life. My kids will move on, my mom will move on, but me and her forever.
0: I freaking love you. You are the best husband ever. Andrew, thank you for calling.
1: Yes, ma'am.

0: 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Nick's upset at his mom and wants his mom to apologize for only making meat dishes when his fiance is a vegetarian. His mom doesn't like the fiance, and his mom's like, why can't she just pick the meat off the food? And producer Blake, you're on mom's side.
1: Yeah, I think it's too late in life to be a vegetarian.
0: No, it's, oh my God. Okay, anyway, what if she had a gluten allergy?
1: Then don't eat gluten.
0: I know, but the mother made the meal. 833-501-BAMA is the number. Have you ever dated somebody whose parents didn't like you or married somebody? How do you handle it? 833-501-BAMA is the number. Kelly, good morning. What do you think about Nick's situation?
2: I think Nick is exactly 100% correct to side with his wife.
0: Yes.
2: Because if you're looking at it even from a biblical standpoint, you leave your family and start your new family.
0: Absolutely.
2: But besides all that, mom needs to get a grip and realize that he's married. And the one who, I always say the one who issues the ultimatum is going to lose. And in this case, the one that's being rude is going to lose.
0: Okay, so you are a wife and you're a mom. So first off, have you ever had an issue with your husband's parents?
2: No.
0: And what happens if your kids marry somebody you don't like?
2: Well, we'll see. I mean, the older one was actually engaged to one we didn't like, and we were hoping that it would fall apart because it wasn't meant to be, and sure enough, it did. But
0: you were praying every day for that to end, weren't you?
2: Yes. The thing is, that is her choice, and God forbid their marriage doesn't work out. As a mother, I will always be there for her. But the bottom line is, she made the decision to marry this person, and that's her life now, and that's the priority.
0: Absolutely. Kelly, that's great advice. Thank you for calling.
2: All right. Love you guys.

0: 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It's 102.7 Kiss FM. Nick's mom hates his wife, and so she made an awful dinner for them. Like, Nick's wife is a vegetarian, and Nick's mom made food with all meat, and she couldn't eat anything, and Nick got upset and was like, "Mom, we're leaving. We're not eating dinner here." And then Nick's mom said that they were being disrespectful. She could have just picked the meat out of the dinner, and it's become a whole thing. Call the show. 833-501-BAMA is the number. Kayla, good morning. Did you go through something like this?
1: Yeah, my current mother-in-law did that to me and my husband first started dating, because I can't eat peppers or onions, and she put them in everything because that's what her family likes. So
0: are you kidding me?
1: Nope. So I just did what I wanted to do, and every time she would cook something, I would order takeout, and I would take it with me. And while I was sitting there eating pizza, all of her grandchildren were pissed because they had to eat something else.
0: So did your husband not stick up for you? Did he not be like, "Mom, why'd you do that?"
1: He would, but because, you know, she would just, "Oh, I forgot. You know, this is just how I cooked it for so many years. I just forgot."
0: Oh, my God. Do you think she doesn't like you?
1: Oh, no. We have an okay relationship now. I just became very opinionated like she is, and I just give it back to her.
0: Kayla, that's great. Well, next time I order pizza, I'm going to think about you.
1: Well, please do, and I hope that your friend that's called in, I hope that she can order her a cheese pizza and take it with her.
0: Kayla, that's great. Thank you.
1: You're welcome.
2: Portions of the
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So check this out. How long does it take you to eat a meal? I'll tell you how long it should take you to eat a meal. 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

0: 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I'm Maria Hinojosa. I sit down with New York City Mayor Zora Mamdani to talk about sports, immigration, politics, and the serious question of what makes a great New York City taco. But Mr. Mayor, as a Mexican,
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1: 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Tanya, you were saying that your husband, Robbie, he's a good chef, but he's abusing the privilege a little bit of your deal, right? Because the trade is he cooks, you clean up.
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0: 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Jordan, so the overlying question here is it rude to take food home from a party? What'd you get yourself into, Jordan?
1: Yeah, so last weekend I went to a birthday party. And it was kind of a just bring snacks or bring your own food kind of thing. I took my own snacks and I offered chips and some cookies, you know, something light.
0: You brought chips and cookies as the community snack, or was it just for you?
1: No, it was for everybody.
0: Got it.
1: And nobody touched them.
2: I've been there.
1: I was like, nobody wants my snacks. And they were there, middle of the table, for all hands on. It was all hands on deck.
0: That's personally offensive.
1: I was high-key offended. I was like, nobody wants my nobody wants Oreos. Hello? Like, that's
0: who doesn't
1: crazy.
0: Eat Nabisco cookies?
1: Thank you. So I took it upon myself after the party ended, untouched, I took my snacks back home.
0: And you think that's rude?
1: I don't know. I've never done that before because usually people eat the snacks that are offered for a party.
0: Not rude at all.
1: I'm going to keep bringing the same snacks too so they don't eat them.
0: Yeah, right. Or just don't. Maybe these people are not your friends. You know?
2: Wow.
0: Maybe rethink the circle.
1: I'll have a talk with them.
0: Jordan in the back room, 24 years old, single and looking. So I don't know how they find you, but try and find her.
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0: 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Got Chelsea on the phone, Sissany Tanya. She's been dating this guy for a few months and wants to know if she can take him to 3 weddings this summer, or is that too soon? 3 weddings, like, that's a lot to ask of anybody.
1: Yeah.

0: 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All right. Chelsea on the phone, Sissany Tanya. She's been dating this guy for a few months. And you're asking how soon is too soon to take him to a wedding as your guest? And you've got three weddings to go to this summer?
1: Three. And I need a date to all of them.
0: Oh, my gosh. Well, that's a lot of weddings.
1: Yeah, it feels like just a major step. Like, he's meeting my friends all of a sudden. He's meeting my family. Like, we're in photos. People might ask us when we're getting married. It's just, it's a lot. I want him there, but
0: Yes. Is there anybody else you could take? Or is that not within the rules of this relationship right now?
1: I mean, maybe, but I do want him to be my date. I just don't want him thinking I'm trying to plan our future in 3 months.
0: I think you can say, hey, look, so-and-so's having a wedding, friends, family, whatever it is. Let's go and have some fun, right? Cocktails.
2: Yeah. Start with one. You don't have to invite him to all three at
0: first. See how one goes. But I think you open it up with like a diffusing, like, right. It's going to be fun, not pressure, and not that you're going to get married or anything about that. But just, I would take some advice. Take him to one, see how it goes. And I don't think you need to go to all three, to be honest with you. I think you could bail on this middle one.
2: They're different people.
0: Well, unlucky that they all get married at the same time to the second one.
2: Bail on the least fun person's one.
0: Good luck on this, all right? Don't overthink it.
1: Thank you.
0: All right, you take your care.
1: Thank you.
0: All right, you bye-bye.
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Olivia shared while filming Cowboys and Aliens that Walton Goggins saved her from being stampeded to death after she was bucked off a horse, saying, "I had a very bad horse accident. Walter saved me. He thought to turn his horse sideways right in front of me and let everyone kind of bash into him instead." Olivia Wilde added, "He is a real life hero."

And there you go. That's going to wrap it up for us. Tomorrow we're going to come back. Now, if this is happening to your partner at work, they are more likely to cheat. And I will tell you about that. Join us and we'll take care of the rest. Have a fantastic day.

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Another hot one today. A high around 97. Heat index pushing to 106 to 110 degrees. Serious heat. So please stay hydrated and limit your outdoor activity. Still on the way. Throwback from Mark Morrison and Miley Cyrus. Right now, it's Olivia Dean.

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Big Sue hanging out with you. So people are talking about He-Man making a comeback and the Care Bears finding a new home with a major entertainment company. So what cartoon instantly takes you back to being a kid? Is it He-Man, Thundercats, Rugrats, Power Rangers? Tap that talkback mic and let me know. I'll tell you this. I would love to see the Animaniacs make a comeback. 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

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Katy Perry always comes through with an anthem, right? 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

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Big Sue hanging out with you. Still on the way this hour. You won't believe where people are hiding live crabs. Plus, what it is illegal to now do in the state of Tennessee. And, of course, where to celebrate fireworks this weekend.

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Big Sue hanging out with you. So wildlife officers in Washington actually caught a couple of people trying to hide, get this, live crabs in their clothing. I mean, I know groceries are high, but you're risking an injury at that point. Let's keep it moving. It's

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A new Tennessee law is now in effect, making it illegal to intentionally feed black bears in posted areas. 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

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Shout out to everybody who's going to be hitting the road this weekend. 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
1: What you need to do is be thankful for the life you got, you know what I'm saying? 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

0: 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My name is Dino. 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

Well, if you've been outside for longer than 2.5 seconds, you know it's hot out. 102.7 KISS FM. Heat advisory in effect for most of the rest of the week. It was 109, the heat index today. And my friends at Fox 13 Memphis said it's because of a heat dome. That means the air sinks. There's no clouds to block the sun. The heat is trapped with rising temperatures. I don't care what you call it. I just know you gotta hydrate and you gotta stay in the shade as much as possible.

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Are you going to stop at Bucky's? 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

So where are you going to want to go on that Great American Road Trip getaway? Somewhere where the heat index is not like 109 like it is now. 102.7 KISS FM. 51 minutes of music every hour while you work. 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

Nearing 110 this week in the Mid-South. How can you avoid heat stroke and heat exhaustion in the summer? 102.7 KISS FM. Some of them seem obvious. Hydrate constantly. Avoid peak sun hours, which is 10 a.m. to 4 p.m. This is for me. I love wearing black t-shirts, but wear light clothing and know the warning signs. Dizziness, headache, nausea, confusion, and more. And call 911 if you feel like you are getting really, really faint and it's an emergency. 102.7 KISS FM.

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I know they'll have it on at Bog and Barley, Max's Sports Bar, Flyaway Brewing, and Cookie Canuck if you're going to be downtown. 102.7 KISS FM.

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She has us on today. 102.7 Kiss FM. She says, yes, it's hot outside. Yes, the heat index is high, but it's air conditioning. It's actually too cold in my office, so I have a tiny heater under my desk because I get cold. I guess I can relate. You just got to be happy. 102.7 Kiss FM.

celebrating the 4th if you're going to be in town. 102.7 Kiss FM Arlington will have their Star Spangled Celebration at Depot Square, Bartlett Fireworks at the Municipal Center, and my friends in Cordova, Shelby Farms, going to be lit up. And then there's also, don't forget, that patriotic paddle and picnic is going on at Shelby Farms this weekend, too. 102.7 Kiss FM.

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We'll talk about why the Redbirds are bringing Joey Chestnut to town and what you have to do with it. That's up next on Kiss.

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The Memphis Redbirds are going to be in town. Collierville Independence Day celebration, Town Square Patriotic Weekend, Cordova, Bartlett, Arlington, and then one of my favorites, South Haven Fireworks Extravaganza. That's at Snowden Grove. You can get all this and more at 1027kissfm.com.